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0: Great Ivan Change and practice by Larry McLean. Frontally. 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

You're a great girl. You're the substance of all human virtues. You're all wise and you're all knowing, all understanding. You can do anything and everything we cannot do. You're everything good that we'd like to be. 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Even in this studio, God, we know you're in this place.

totally self-assertive. You're the essence of love. You're loving. We just want to bow before your throne and give you the praise.

Rise, O Jehovah, and let all your enemies be scattered. Rise, rise.

mighty name of the Lord Jesus Christ. I would like to specially welcome you and yours to today's Rhapsody of Realities reading for Sunday the 13th of September 2026. And the title of our article today says, We Never Run Dry, with our theme scripture taken from the book of John, chapter number 7, verse number 38. I read, He that believeth on me, as the scripture hath said, out of his belly shall flow rivers of living water. Someone once said that when you are working very hard for the Lord, serving him, doing things for him, it's like burning fear. You will need to be careful so you don't burn out. So, from time to time, you need to replenish. That sense knowledge, it sounds nice, but that's not what the scripture says. The Bible specifically tells us in the book of 2 Corinthians chapter number 4 verse number 16 that we don't burn out. Rather, our strength is renewed day by day. It says, For which cause we faint not, but though our outward man perish, yet the inward man is renewed day by day. As you minister, it makes no difference how much virtue flows out of you. You are constantly revitalized by the Holy Ghost. Glory to God. Hallelujah. Consider the Lord Jesus. When the woman with the issue of blood touched him, and he said, I perceive that virtue is gone out of me. You see that account in the book of Luke, chapter number 8, verse number 46. He wasn't saying he had become deficient in power or short of virtue. The master was filled with the Spirit, the very source of virtue that must dry. This is your reality in Christ Jesus, having received the Holy

7:38. He that believeth on me, as the scripture had said, out of his belly shall flow rivers of living water. Notice he said rivers, not trickles, not a limited supply, but rivers. That means constant flow, continual outpouring, an unending supply. The flow of the Spirit in you never runs dry. That's God's plan for your life. He never intended for you to leave full today and empty tomorrow. He wants you to live continually filled with the Spirit, morning, noon, and night. No matter where you are or what situation you find yourself in, if this were impossible, the world wouldn't instruct us to live that way. Be conscious of this today. Be mindful that every word you speak and every action you take proceed from the Holy Spirit walking in and through you. The Lord Jesus said in the book of John chapter number 6 verse 63, the words that I speak unto you, they are spirit and they are life. That's your life as well. Your words convey life, grace, wisdom, and power.

Glory to God. For further studies, I would like for you to kindly go through the book of Ephesians, chapter number 3, from verse 14 to 16, the book of Ephesians, chapter number 5, verse number 18, and the book of Isaiah, chapter 58, verse number 11. Let us pray. Dear Father, thank you for the ever-flowing presence and ministry of the Holy Spirit in my life. The rivers of living water flow continually from my spirit, bringing life, wisdom, strength, and transformation everywhere. I live continually feed with the Spirit, and my words minister grace and righteousness to all my hearers today. In Jesus' mighty and glorious name, we pray. Amen and amen. Precious people of God, in our journey of life with the Lord, I would like for you to be conscious and come to the reality of these truths, that we are constantly supplied, daily renewed. We do not faint, we do not burn out, always aglow with fanning flames, constant flow, no limitations, no deficit of any kind. And guess what? We never run dry. Blessed be God forevermore. Hallelujah.

case you've not been born again, kindly say this prayer after me. Say, "Oh Lord God, I believe with all my heart in Jesus Christ, Son of the living God. I believe he died for me and God raised him from the dead. I believe he's alive today. I confess with my mouth that Jesus Christ is the Lord of my life from this day. And through him and in his name, I have eternal life. I am born again. Thank you, Lord, for saving my soul and my child of God. Hallelujah. Praise God. Praise God." And brothers and sisters, to learn more about your new life in Christ, I would like for you to kindly visit any Christ Embassy church closest to where you live or work. And your life will continue to go in the upward and forward direction only. Until we come your way again, same time, same station, keep living a God life and remain rapturable. Courtesy, Christ Embassy, Orchid Road, Lekki.

the final verses right there with the song title, See What the Lord Is Doing. It's still the Holy Grail, the Ultimate Sunday Breakfast Show. And it's 9:12 a.m. on your number one hit music radio station, Silverbird's Rhythm 93.7 FM. Wow. Do you feel the atmosphere right now? I can feel the atmosphere in the studio. I mean, it's so rich and full of anticipation, full of inspirations. And before the musical and commercial break, we established a very important truth. The only difference between recognized talent and a hidden talent is exposure. Right, and then we talk about how easy it is to leave our great gifts wrapped up in a box, hidden behind our daily jobs, our ages, or our insecurities. But what exactly does it look like when someone finally opens that box? Today I have six incredible stories for you. Six detailed, you know, real-life accounts of people, you know, who accidentally stumbled upon gifts they never knew they had. Now, they didn't go to special schools to find these talents. They found them in their workplaces, their kitchens, and the quiet moments of their lives. So turn up the volume. Let's open the diary of the discovered.

Alright, so here's the first story about Mrs. Nlabi. I call this particular one the math teacher's canvas. Right, now Mrs. Nlabi was a retired secondary school math teacher. Now for 40 years, her entire life was ruled by rigid numbers, you know, strict equations and, you know, how math can be, you know, you have the formulas, straight lines, graphs and all of that. Now she believed she did not have a single creative bone in her body. So when she retired at 65, she felt a deep emptiness, you know, assuming that her useful years, you know, were entirely behind her. Now, one fateful, beautiful, wonderful evening, you know, during a powerful outage, you know, she was looking, you know, after her 7-year-old granddaughter. Now, to keep the child entertained by candlelight, remember, it was an outage, Now, Mrs. Nlabi picked up a cheap, you know, plastic sort of children's watercolors and began painting a picture of a mango tree, you know, outside the... For some weird reason, she just lost track of time. And then when the lights finally came back on, her family looked at the paper in absolute shock. You know what Mrs. Nlabi had done? She had painted a masterpiece. She had a profound natural grasp, you know, of light, shadow, and color that she had never explored. Today at 67, you know, she's a commissioned artist whose paintings hang, you know, in very small galleries, you know, just across the town where she lives. Now, there's this funny thing about this story, right? Talent does not have a retirement age. That's one thing you should understand. Do not let the fact that you spent 30 years doing one thing, you know, convince you that it's the only thing you're meant or you're built for. Now, sometimes your greatest gift patiently is just waiting for you, you know,

right, stay with me. It's still the Holy Grail, the ultimate Sunday breakfast show. Let me share story number two with you. And here's a story about the mechanic. Call this in the mechanic's delicate hands. Now, this mechanic called Taufik. You know, Taufik was a heavy-duty auto mechanic in, of course, there's a popular market called Ladikbo Market. Now, his hands were almost calloused, rough, and stained with engine oil. When his daughter turned 5, he was going through a tough financial season and couldn't afford the beautiful multi-layered princess, you know, cake the daughter ever wanted. Now, determined not to disappoint her, right, Taufik bought some flour, sugar, and icing and decided to bake it himself using a YouTube tutorial, apparently. But when it came to decorating the cake, something incredible happened. The exact same steady hands and special awareness he used to rebuild complex car engines translated perfectly, you know, into a cake sculpting. He developed a flawless three-dimensional castle cake. The parents at the birthday party couldn't believe a mechanic made it. It was a shock. Now today, Taufik still fixes cars during the week, but you know what he does on weekends? He runs a highly successful premium cake sculpting business. He found his hidden talent in the middle of a financial limitation. Listen, people. We often celebrate our skills, you know, we just separate our skills into boxes, and we think rough work cannot translate into delicate art. But a gift is a gift, right? Of course. And the same brilliant mind that solves one problem can easily be applied to create beauty in another area. So do not judge your potential by the oil on your hands. And let's jump into another quick musical, and we're going to switch things up a little bit here. And here is Message Over with the song We Move. When I come back, it's going to be more great stories. Don't go anywhere. Keep it locked right here. It's Everbrace Rhythm 93.7 FM, and it's the ultimate Sunday for Australia Old Girl. Keep it locked. I'll be right back. Here is We Move by Message Over.

Alright, that was Good God by Lil Blaze and Naomi Raines. And before that, you're listening to Tasha Cobbs Leonard with a song titled Royalty. And so the whole girl also missed on the breakfast show right here. And I am your sensational host for the most, called my brand to try. Let's head back into the third growth story. Now, here's a story about the quiet accountant, yeah? Now, Nnamdi was the quietest accountant in his firm. He hated public speaking, avoided presentations, and preferred to hide behind his spreadsheets. He just thought he was shy, basically. That was his mindset. Now, during his niece's wedding, the MC suddenly lost his voice, and in a panic, a family member, shoved the microphone into Nnamdi's hand just to, read a quick announcement. The moment Nnamdi spoke, the entire reception hall went dead silent, and he had an incredibly rich, deep, and commanding baritone voice that echoed beautifully through the speakers. The radio producer, happened to be in the audience and handed Nnamdi his card. Nnamdi thought his voice was just a normal biological trait. He didn't realize it was a golden instrument. Now today, that shy accountant is a voiceover artist for two major national advertising campaigns. Can you beat that? Now here is it. Your hidden talent might be so natural to you that you don't even recognize it's a gift. You don't recognize it. You might think, I just

incredibly awesome, isn't it? Now, here's another story. Ivano worked, you know, as a night security guard for a large residential estate. Now, from 10 p.m. up until 6 a.m., it was just him, a flashlight, and the quiet streets. To stay awake, Ivano started writing down his observations in a small pocket notebook. Now, he wrote about the stray dogs, the sound of the wind, and the different ways the moon, you know, hit the pavement. Now, he didn't even know he was writing poetry. He just thought he was passing the time. Now, one beautiful morning, he accidentally dropped the notebook at a gate. A resident university, like, you know, literature professor, you know, picked it up and read it. He was completely blown away by the raw, brilliant metaphors. You know, he tracked Emmanuel down and told him. He said something to him. He said, "Hey, look, you know what? You're not just a god. You're a world-class writer." Yeah, you know what the professor did? He eventually helped him publish his work. And now Emmanuel's published his first collection of poems. Now, what I get about this, you know, short story is that, you know, your current environment might look like a prison, but it might actually be the incubator for your greatest gift. The isolation and the silence that Emmanuel, you know, hated were the exact ingredients he needed to discover his talent. You gotta use whatever season you are in right now to explore your mind. Now let's head back into the music, and when we come back, it's gonna be two more stories to go. Here is Strong Tower by Nathaniel Bass, and check it out.

Okay, so this story is about Aisha. You know, I call this the Gossips Cooperative. Now, Aisha was a stay-at-home mother who always felt bad about herself because she didn't have a professional skill. She couldn't, you know, even sew, bake, or type. You know, her husband jokingly called her the neighborhood gossip because she knew everyone on the street. Now, during a major economic slump, you know, in our community, families were struggling to buy food in bulk. Aisha realized that her nosiness was actually a profound talent for networking at this location. Now, basically, she organized 50 women, you know, thereabouts on the street, pulled their money together and drove to the rural farms to buy food

sale prices, distributing it perfectly based on each family's needs. She wasn't a gossip. She was a master, you know, logistician and a community organizer. That's just the best way to put it. Now, today, she runs the largest, not perhaps one of the largest registered women's agricultural cooperative in her local government. Now, sometimes our greatest talents are hidden behind negative labels. If you know what that means. Now, I mean, if people call you bossy, your hidden talents might just be leadership. If they call you nosy, your talent might be community building. So flip the label and just use the gift. That's just basically what it is. And then the last one is about Kola, who spent 8 years hanging off the side of a yellow commercial bus in Lagos. They call them conductors, right? Yeah. Now, he was incredibly fast at calculating change, remembering the exact faces of 50 passengers and navigating complex traffic, you know, routes under extreme pressure. He thought he was just surviving a very hard job. When a family friend, you know, was struggling to manage the parking and guests sitting at a chaotic 1,000-person wedding, Kola stepped in. Now, in 30 minutes, using that exact same crowd control skill and special memory, you know, ideas he used on the bus, now Kola completely organized, you know, the chaos. He seated everyone, cleared the traffic block, and coordinated the service. A wealthy guest noticed, you know, his flawless efficiency and hired him on the spot. Now, guess what? Today, Kola owns a premium event logistics company. He didn't have to learn a new skill. He just took his street talents into a cooperative room called Street Credibility. Now, absolutely nothing you have gone through is a waste. The exact skills you use to survive your hardest days are perhaps the blueprint for your greatest talents. So you don't despise your current hustle. It's a training ground for your hidden gifts. Now, six stories, Lagos. Six hidden treasures pulled straight out of the dark. From Mrs. Labby, painted a page, paintings and all of that, Taufik basically baked, you know, past his rough hands. And Namdi spoke past shyness. Emmanuel, you know, perhaps wrote past his isolation. And Aisha organized, you know, past the labels. And Kola, of course, managed past his job title. What is sitting quietly inside of you right now? Just waiting for an opportunity to breathe. Right. You will be counting your blessings. Right, we get back into the music, and here is a song, the remix version of the original song titled Counting My Blessings. And this is by Onos. Check it out.

0: premiere. Yes, the premiere is starting this Friday, right here on Silverbird Cinema. So if you want to be part of it, you want to come see. Will there be fish that day?
1: No. For now,
0: no fish.
1: Yeah,
0: okay.
1: But there will be drinks.
0: Okay.
1: There will be a lot of comedians in the house that day. A lot of comedians.
0: Nigerians like to laugh.
1: Yeah. And the show is going to be every Friday.
0: Okay.
1: You can buy your ticket online at silverbird.com.
0: Okay.
1: Is it Silverbird Cinema?

0: for now.
1: No fish.
0: Yeah,
1: okay.
0: But there will be drinks.
1: Okay.
0: There will be a lot of comedians in the house that day. A lot
1: okay.
0: of comedians.
1: Nigerians like to laugh.
0: Yeah. There's so, laugh. Yeah. And the show is going to be every Friday.
1: Okay.
0: You can buy your ticket online at silverbed.com.
1: Okay.
0: Is it silverbedcinemas.com? Yes.
1: Silverbed. Okay. Silverbedcinemas.com. That's yeah. where you can get your ticket. But hey, we're giving
0: just
1: free tickets.
0: 20,000.
1: It's just 20K. That's normal money for lunch.
0: That, you know, Nigerians mm-hmm. would prefer medication than prevention. You
1: mm.
0: know? When you do 20K, you laugh at you
1: leave. Yeah, actually. Actually, you relieve all the stress when you laugh.
0: Yeah.
1: I'm somebody who's actually big in comedy. I'd rather watch a comedy show than go for a musical concert.
0: I told you.
1: And that kind of person.
0: I said
1: like
0: in
1: to
0: the
1: laugh.
0: States, people mm. go to comedy club on Monday, yeah. Tuesday. You go with your date, you know.
1: Mm-hmm.
0: Monday, Tuesday, Wednesday. You see people after work. So this is what we are trying to also achieve. So every okay. evening, people come around.
1: And I just really need it because stress in Nigeria is too much. So y'all need to relax.
0: So that's why we are trying to create the platform.
1: Okay.
0: So
1: we just have very few minutes to go. 09111771937 or 09111002937. These are the numbers. The call going gone. Go 09111002937 or 09111771937. These are the numbers to call me on. Keep your calls coming through, or you can send a WhatsApp message. We might be able to check the WhatsApp message much later. Just say, I'm interested in the ticket. I'd like to be here on a Friday. 08128062337. These are numbers to call or send your messages to. Finally, what should people expect on Friday when they come? What's that wow factor?
0: Okay,
1: that they should expect.
0: So first, we're gonna have they're gonna see different comedians from A class. I mean, from A list to B list, C list, D list. There are gonna be a lot of funny guys, a lot of new guys that people have not seen. So
1: new guys that people haven't seen.
0: Yeah.
1: Now mention the first 5 A list comedians who are going to be there.
0: Yeah, Bovi is going to be there. Agosev is going to be there.
1: Okay.
0: Clean the Drunk is going to be
1: Clean
0: there.
1: Clean the Drunk!
0: Alibaba is
1: that's my friend.
0: Hey,
1: Alibaba, that's a legend.
0: Yeah, the King is going to come because it's the first episode, it's the first, it's the premiere, the first edition.
1: Mm-hmm.
0: And Senator is going to be here.
1: Oh, Senator.
0: Yeah,
1: that's
0: MC Endo Pekin, Casino.
1: Ah, that's an array.
0: Abari. No, it's going to be like a comedy festival that day. So we're just basically going to have fun.
1: Okay.
0: We're going to have fun. There'll be drinks. There'll be there'll be food. There'll be red carpet. Then there'll be... How will I put it? There's going to be comedy one-on-one, you understand? There's going to be a spotlight. You know, everybody's going to look dark.
1: Okay.
0: And the spotlight.
1: Boom. We'll be on the comedian.
0: So we are trying to bring America back home. You know
1: oh,
0: what I'm
1: my
0: saying?
1: God. I'm looking forward to this, and I feel like it's going to be an amazing time.
0: Yes.
1: So just like we said, if you're interested in this ticket, you can send it to the WhatsApp line, and we're going to get it across to you. You can you can actually come here to pick it up. Mr. Patrick. It's been an amazing time with you.
0: Thank you.
1: I could talk to you all day.
0: Yeah,
1: I love your mind.
0: Yeah.
1: I love your sense of humor.
0: Yes.
1: I just love everything about you, and I wish you so well.
0: I love you too.
1: Yes, I know that. I know that celebrity fish would do so well.
0: So well.
1: And
0: so
1: comedy
0: well.
1: Club would do so well.
0: Yeah. Inshallah, that's what we're praying.
1: Okay.
0: We're praying to have celebrity fish in every state.
1: Okay.
0: The franchise, that's our concept. That's our plan, future plan.
1: We're
0: gonna have it everywhere in the state. Mm. You know, Abia, Calabar, Bedo, everywhere. Celebrity fish is gonna be everywhere. So by so doing, we're gonna empower people.
1: Okay.
0: Want to teach people to walk, to grill. You know, we don't have the grilling culture. So my first mindset, my concept is to bring in the grilling culture.
1: Mm. But you know, grill is actually more healthier than
0: fried. Like my sport, we don't fry no food. Even the chips, the potato chips.
1: It's all grilled.
0: That's
1: healthy.
0: We grill it with black pepper and stuff.
1: That's healthy.
0: We don't do nothing fried. Everything at my place is grilled. Be it snail, be it goat, be it guinea fowl, you know, anything, everything is grilled.
1: I love
0: that. So we are bringing that culture. You know, before, only the malams, they say, only them grease.
1: Yeah.
0: But now I want to teach people, want to make it a culture that you can come to my house, I have to grill for you. I don't

0: cook rice or
1: cook or fire or anything.
0: We do grilling culture.
1: Okay. Thank you so much for coming. I don't take for granted. And I'm looking forward to Friday as well.
0: Yeah.
1: People, that's been our show today. I hope you enjoyed the show as much as I did. I'm going to be back here by God's grace again tomorrow. Yeah, which is Monday. Mm-hmm. And so keep a locked on Rhythm 93.7.
0: Yeah.

0: is something that gives us this chill. As much as people will say that Heaven Baby has been overflogged, but there's something intentional.
1: Yeah.
0: But let's listen to Olivia Dane and we'll be back.

0: own playlist with you. Tell me thank you.
1: Thank you.
0: Uh-huh. Ellie Slims is still in the studio, and we were just discussing how intentional Olivia Dean has been with her work. I've been following her for the longest, and you know, when she blew up, I was part of the people who really was genuinely happy for her. I literally could tear up just hearing her sing and seeing how far she's come
2: on a global stage.
0: On a global stage, wow, it was amazing to see her win a Grammy. I felt it was well deserving. Yes, because she's been very intentional with her sound. You'd agree with me that that sound is absolutely
2: beautiful. This is the first time I'm hearing this, but I'm blown away. This even being my first time. So intense.

because he's agreeing with me. Let me not just put him in the fire and burn him like that. He's agreeing with me that, you know, there was a generation that was really about every music they made. And listening to the likes of Nina

Ebenezer Obey, you know, you listen to Victor Waifu, different genre, but something speaks and stands out that they were very visionary with their sound, with their music, and it shaped us as children. So what's happening now? What is really going to shape the next generation from now? What sound, really? Is it, you know, let me not shade anyone, but I'm going to open the phone line so that you can call in and let me know if you agree with Elite Slims. This is, so to call, you just, it's 091-1000-2937. 091-1000-2937. Okay, I think we have got that. Oh my god, you have to, yeah. Hello? Can you stay away from your radio set? Hello? No, that was too much. Maybe you should stay away from the radio so that we'll be able to hear you, because there's an interference and we can't hear you. But for those of you who didn't get the number, it is 091-1000-2937. Let's try again. Let's pick this caller. Is this coming in? Yes. Hello? Can you hear me? It's gone. Okay, so yeah. Anyways, you can dial back if you can, but regardless, that's not going to stop our show. We have one more song to compare with, because I'm like, Arista is really doing it, and I don't know, a lot of people disagree, but I kind of like agree, you know. I think that there is, with her new album, in as much as we have like a lot of up-tempo music, there's this consciousness and intentionality with it. Not just Ira Star, but I'm picking her as a figure, you know, for other few artists that are really doing it. I think that Victoni too is trying. I don't know which to play. Heaven Baby has bastardized everybody. So if I play it now, they'll be like, oh, you're being sentimental and emotional. But, you know, but I want to play Missing Piece by, I'd rather play Missing Piece by Victoni. Yeah. This is not the janded song like Olivia Ding I just played, but something really different from the typical, oh, let's play Kpakpa Tikpa and then get some, you know, the traditional, what we call Afrobeat. Yeah. Let's listen to Missing Piece.

So it's like we have a call. Hello? Hello? Oh, they're not staying away from their radio. They are not staying away from their radio.

0: Okay, I think we have another caller coming in. Hello? Can you hear me?
1: Hello, I can hear you. Can you hear me?
0: I can hear you. How are you? My name is Vera Chukwu. This is Reading 93.7 FM. What is your name and where are you calling from?
1: My name is Inobia. I'm calling from the city of Abeokuta.
0: Okay. So, tell me, what is it you have on your mind?
1: Well, I'd say I agree with Elliot Slims and you.
0: Okay.
1: Was it Elliot Slims that was for the fact that old school music are more intentional in their compositions and their renditions, or was it you?
0: Okay, yeah, I brought that up, but then Elliot Slims agreed with me, you know. I mean, why not? We see the likes of Sunny Ade, like he mentioned, and other people, and we see how intentional they are. Do you think that the next generation...

0: episode we have any good music to really listen to or say that shed them from this 2026 kind of music we have now in Africa?
1: Well, hopefully, if they are willing to be intentional as our elders, and if they are willing to be as, you know, as other put it, how else do I put this? I thought of the word intentional.
0: Anyhow you want to put it, that's fine.
1: If they are willing to go much more deeper into the realms where which those words got their sounds from,
0: right,
1: their lyrics from, their words from, you know,
2: a few people just want to just make music.
1: Singing for singing's sake. You know, there are some ministers to us when we're older, it will say something to our souls.
0: Right. Okay.
1: When you're happy, you know what to listen to on your side, you know what to listen to. But now you can't really see. Not like there are not intentional musicians out there.
0: Exactly. For so agreeing with me alone. Okay. Go ahead. For agreeing with me alone, I'm going to buy you a recharge. You've won a recharge card of 1,000 naira from me. So send. let me call a number you're going to send a WhatsApp to. WhatsApp message. I don't know if you have a pen, biro, phone there with you.
1: Hold on. Just give me a few minutes, please.
0: Okay, let's give her a few minutes, and then I'm going to call the WhatsApp number. She would send her phone number to it. I'm super excited because, I mean, sometimes you think about things and you feel like maybe it's all up in your head. You know, I mean, am I the only one of feeling this generation? I didn't get your name. What's your name again?
1: Nubia from the city of Abeokuta.
0: Okay.
1: I call the number now. I think I'm set.
0: Okay. 081.
1: Okay.
0: 280.
1: Okay.
0: 62.
1: Okay.
0: 337.
1: Okay. Send a WhatsApp message or a text message.
0: Send me a WhatsApp message. WhatsApp message.
1: Right.
0: So name one of your top song right now you're listening to. Right now.
1: I'm listening to, like, right now.
0: Yes. What song are you listening to?
1: Asha Bimpi.
0: Oh, so sweet.
2: Yeah.
0: I'll check
2: that's,
0: if I have
2: that's
0: it.
2: That's one of the songs that, you know, that also brought us this far. That's,
0: oh, really?
2: That's intentionality.
0: Okay, thank you.
2: Lyrics, everything.
0: Thank you for calling. Thank you, Nubia. Thank you so much.
2: Bye.
0: Okay, that was great.
2: I like that song. I listen to it song.
0: So when people mention the artist they listen to, you know their taste in
2: exactly.
0: music, actually. You know if it's nice or not. Anyways, oh my God, it's sad that very soon we'll be leaving. But I think that we can listen to one more song. Let's listen to Asha for the sake of it. Because, I mean, I don't think I have Bimpe here. But I should have maybe Jayla, Fire on the Mountain, one of them. I'm checking Bimpe, right? No, we don't have it. But I think we should have Jayla. Let me see. Yeah, we do. We have Jayla by Asha. So yes. Anyways, of course, I'll be leaving you in the hands of Asha, Jayla, which is an amazing music, and it's also going to take us like down memory lane. I remember when Fire on the Mountain came out.
2: Wow.
0: It was like an anthem.
2: Oh, bro, that song was.
0: Did you sing it?
2: Almost every day. In fact, if you're not singing that song, they look at you, your friends look at you like you're not, you know, you're okay. You look like you're not in school, you're not in town.
0: I swear to God, you
2: that song was an anthem then.
0: Yes. I agree. And please, creatives, let's do better, okay? I'm a creative and I'm not castigating any creative.
2: Yes.
0: I mean, there's always help out there. And, you know, if you can't find any sort of help and you need clarity session, of course,

0: headed. So if you send me a DM on Instagram, just type I am Vera Chukwu, you'll be able to get that clarity session help that you need. And thank you so much, Elite Slim, for stepping by.
1: You're welcome. It's a pleasure.
0: It was amazing. The only thing that broke my heart is that you didn't get to play your guitar for us.
1: Maybe some other time.
0: Yes. No wahala. So yes, make sure you have a wonderful day. Elite Slims, how do they find you?
1: Elite Slims on all social media. On my Instagram, Elite Slims.
0: Please spell the elite, because a lot of people will just be hearing Elite Slims, but they like rap.
1: ELITESLIM

0: 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E-L-I-T-E S-L-I-N-Z.
1: Good. So that's Elite Slims, yep, across all social media, yep, platforms. Send him a message. An amazing producer.